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fight the current. You were never meant to. The water remembers what you try to forget. Just listen.

slowly through the light. Feel it rising in your skin. Don't escape it. Just begin.